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No food. No one knows where they are. Hear me, my chief. I am tired. My heart is sick and sad.

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Try me out, please baby, try me out. Just take a chance with me, cause I wanna be yours.

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1: 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I like to move it, move it. I like to move it, move it. 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

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I'm sorry, your sex tape. You only get one take. 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Bully anxiety is free.

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Ask for money and get advice. Ask for advice, get money twice. I'm from the dirty, but that Chico nice. Y'all call it a moment, I call it

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Have a drink, clink,